0: radio station.
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0: This is what radio should be. It's fantastic.
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2: Camilleri. 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

0: sounds like this.
1: 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It's fantastic.
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